0: newsroom, the largest in the region. 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
1: Good evening, I'm Zach Barrowcliff. The BC Nurses Union says it's launched job action across the province. With more, here's Emily Jovetsky.
2: The union issued a 72-hour strike notice earlier this week. It says nurses are no longer performing non-nursing duties and will refuse all non-essential overtime hours. BCNU says it will escalate job action if the province doesn't return to the table with an acceptable offer. The BC Labor Relations Board mandates minimum levels of service that must be maintained for essential services like nursing. Emily Jovetsky, Vista News, Victoria.
1: A sweeping new agreement between BC and Ottawa includes a promise to preserve the federal ban on oil tankers in BC's northern waters. Alberta Premier Danielle Smith has called for the tanker ban to be lifted as she proposes a new pipeline to the west coast. BC Premier David Eby pushed back on the idea that the deal seeks to appease the province as Alberta and Ottawa press forward with a pipeline proposal that BC doesn't support.
3: This is a BC agreement about BC projects. It, on our math, approaches $20 billion in commitments to this province.
1: The new agreement includes funding for BC projects and commitments around steel, softwood, skilled trades, and childcare. The Prince George RCMP are turning to the public for witnesses to a shooting on the 3700 block of Lansdowne Road. According to police, the incident occurred just before 8 a.m. on Tuesday, with witnesses reporting hearing shots fired in the direction of a mobile home in the area. A gray sedan with an Alberta license plate was seen leaving the area and is believed to be involved. Investigators located evidence of a shooting and found three people unharmed inside the mobile home. Police are asking anyone who may have witnessed the incident or who may have surveillance of the area at the time to speak with an investigator. The investigation is ongoing. A Dutchess Park secondary principal is the new president of the BC Principals and Vice Principals Association. Sid Jawanda officially took over the role on Wednesday on a two-year term that ends in 2024.

0: Could expect a little bit more rain coming in for the end of the week and possibly into Saturday. Right now, 13 around Prince George.
1: Are y'all ready for some great country music?
2: Yeah. This is the Country Report, brought to you by Prince George Toyota. 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
0: Today on the 5 o'clock Country Report, we're going to be talking about which 90s country music legend got hospitalized for, well, kind of a minor thing. Definitely not worth worrying about, but definitely worth talking about. Also, did you know that Taylor Swift is getting married tomorrow? And you know how last weekend Alan Jackson put a nice little bookend on his career? Well, you're going to be able to hear that on a live album. We'll talk more about that up next. Alan Jackson, Jimmy Buffett, it's 5 o'clock somewhere. Including right here on Country 97 FM.

0: country am I in?
1: It doesn't matter. It's 5 o'clock somewhere.
0: It's always on 5 in Margaritaville, come to think of it.
1: Yeah, I heard that.
0: You've been there, haven't you?
1: Yes, sir.
0: I've seen your boat

You know, Alan Jackson's right. It is 5 o'clock somewhere. Well, more specifically, it's about 5 after 5. Right here in Prince George. Alan Jackson, Jimmy Buffett, Country 97 FM. Last week, Alan Jackson called it a career with an epic final concert at Nissan Stadium in Nashville. And a lot of people did miss out on seeing it. If you weren't over in Nashville, if you didn't get a chance to get a ticket or see a watch party in Nashville, kind of felt like you were out of luck, right? But don't worry. You're still going to be able to listen to that final show.

0: It is supposed to be airing on NBC a little bit later on this year. And next year, you'll be able to own the live album. Pre-orders are now available from Alan Jackson's official website for The Last Call, One More from the Road. Alan Jackson's final show, live from Nashville, as a live album on CD. And hopefully you still have a CD player. I know I do, so you better believe I'm going to be pre-ordering that.
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Taylor Swift with Love Story on Country 97 FM. It's all part of your 5 o'clock country report, brought to you by Prince George Toyota. And there is one big part of Taylor Swift's love story in her own personal life that you probably won't get to see. That is her wedding, which is actually supposed to be happening tomorrow inside Madison Square Garden in New York City. I've heard a lot of crazy things about this wedding, mainly the fact that Taylor Swift is supposed to be setting up, like, basically a castle inside Madison Square Garden for her wedding to take place. It's a kind of thing that you can do when you're a billionaire, I guess. But both Taylor Swift and Travis Kelce enforcing a big rule for their guests. That is, no cell phones. So basically, that means that, you know, the audience is just going to be focused on them, focused on the moment, and also probably a lot less likely that photos are going to leak out of this thing. So I don't think we're probably going to be seeing much of her wedding. You never know, though. Maybe one paparazzi will get through. Coming up next, we're going to talk about how Clint Black has had a bit of a health scare. Don't worry, nothing major, but I'll tell you about it right after this. Clint Black, Killing Time, Country 97 FM.

0: Flint Black on Country 97 FM. It's all part of your 5 o'clock Country Report brought to you by Prince George Toyota, a nicer place to buy a car. And Clint Black actually was supposed to play the Pearl River Resort Casino tomorrow, but because of medical emergency, he's actually had to cancel the show. And I know it sounds like it's really serious, but it definitely could be a lot worse. Basically, he was admitted to a hospital at the end of the weekend with infected tonsils requiring emergency antibiotic treatment. The good news is Clint Black is on the mend. The bad news, he has to miss out on a couple shows, but hey, at least he's going to be okay.
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0: Have you ever wanted to get your own music out there into the world? Have you maybe even wanted to hear it right here on Country 97 FM? Well, now you have a chance of doing that. We are looking around for emerging artists all over Canada looking to showcase some up-and-coming talent. And I've actually got some up-and-coming talent for you to check out right now, right here on the 5 o'clock Country Report. You're going to be hearing this song in the evenings here on Country 97 FM, but it's from a new upcoming artist named Bradley Hale. Now already, he has had a lot of success around the town of Elmira, Ontario. He spent time opening up for the Reclaws, Brett Young, James Barker Band, Stephen Lee Olsen. So already he's making a name for himself. And with songs like this, I can definitely see why. You can check out his music and even more over at maidenplatingcanada.ca. And this is Bradley Hale with County Line 5 on Country 97 FM.

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1: If you're a big fan of 90s country, then today is a pretty big deal. July 2nd, 1991 was when MCA Records released the debut album, the self-titled debut album, from Trisha Yearwood. It includes so many of her signature songs like We Never Had a Broken Heart, That's What I Like About You, The Woman Before Me, and probably one of her biggest hits ever, She's in Love with a Boy. Trisha Yearwood wrapping up your 5 o'clock Country Report here on Country 97 FM.

0: to Neil Towns on Country 97 FM. I'm Tim Gavin, and I think I might have some intel on possibly the best parking spot in Prince George. And you know what? It's actually not too far from here. Huge shout out to Francis for leaving a comment over on our Facebook page. The best parking spot in Prince George, according to Francis, in the little garden east side of Superstore. Not in the handicap stalls, but right next to it. Still close enough, but you're not hogging up all the handicap spots. You know, great call. I actually normally park at the first spot that I see. I think I might have to park a little bit more inwards next time I'm doing some grocery shopping.
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5: 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West Coast Energy advises that a portion of the Chachinka Bear Lake Forest Service Road at the junction with Canfor Road, also known as the 6900 Road FSR, will be temporarily closed to traffic from June 15th to July 4th. This closure will be at approximately kilometer 0.4 to kilometer 0.5 and affects traffic in all directions. No through traffic will be permitted, and road users are asked to plan ahead and use alternate routes where available. West Coast Energy apologizes for the inconvenience and appreciates your patience during this work.
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Cole Swindell and Dierks Bentley on Country 97 FM. Hey, I'm Tim Gavin. Hope you're having a good afternoon, a good drive home. I know the rain, it's kind of put a damper on things, but you know, I always think that we have to look on the positive side. At least we're getting this rain today instead of on Canada Day. And the weekend is just around the corner once again. Another Thursday on the books. I'm looking forward to hanging out with you again from 12 until 6 tomorrow. Anyways, have a good one. We'll talk to you later. Here's Brock Phillips on Country 97 FM.

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1: I'm Zach Barrowclough. The BC Nurses Union says it's launched job action across the province. With more, here's Emily Jovetsky.
2: The union issued a 72-hour strike notice earlier this week. It says nurses are no longer performing non-nursing duties and will refuse all non-essential overtime hours. BCNU says it will escalate job action if the province doesn't return to the table with an acceptable offer. The BC Labor Relations Board mandates minimum levels of service that must be maintained for essential services like nursing. Emily Jovetsky, Vista News, Victoria.
1: A sweeping new agreement between BC and Ottawa includes a promise to preserve the federal ban on oil tankers in BC's northern waters. Alberta Premier Danielle Smith has called for the tanker ban to be lifted as she proposes a new pipeline to the west coast. BC Premier David Eby pushed back on the idea that the deal seeks to appease the province as Alberta and Ottawa press forward with a pipeline proposal that BC doesn't support.
3: This is a BC agreement about BC projects. It, on our math, approaches $20 billion in commitments to this province.
1: The new agreement includes funding for BC projects and commitments around steel, softwood, skilled trades, and childcare. The Prince George RCMP are turning to the public for witnesses to a shooting on the 3700 block of Lansdowne Road. According to police, the incident occurred just before 8 a.m. on Tuesday, with witnesses reporting hearing shots fired in the direction of a mobile home in the area. A gray sedan with an Alberta license plate was seen leaving the area and is believed to be involved. Investigators located evidence of a shooting and found three people unharmed inside the mobile home. Police are asking anyone who may have witnessed the incident or who may have surveillance of the area at the time to speak with an investigator. The investigation is ongoing. A Dutchess Park secondary principal is the new president of the BC Principals and Vice Principals Association. Sid Jawanda officially took over the role on Wednesday on a two-year term that ends in 2028. In addition, fellow School District 57 educator Kelly Johansson will remain on the board as a director until June of 2027. Five new directors that'll serve two-year terms were elected in May. The Prince George Minor Lacrosse Association is needing some community help ahead of the BC Box Lacrosse Provincial Championships. 22 teams with U15, U17, and female A2 and B will be taking part in the four-day tournament with the action at the Kin Arenas. Ryan Baczynski, whose kid plays for the local team, says they're urgently needing volunteers.
4: We need, I think, about at least 300 volunteers, and I think we're sitting at about 100, 150 right now.
1: Some of the volunteer positions needed to be filled include security, runners, hospitality room, and registration and raffle. The tournament will be taking place July 9th to the 12th. Get daily and weekly news alerts directly to your inbox by signing up at mypgnow.com.
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1: I'm Zach Barrowcliff. The BC Nurses Union says it's launched job action across the province. With more, here's Emily Jovetsky.
2: The union issued a 72-hour strike notice earlier this week. It says nurses are no longer performing non-nursing duties and will refuse all non-essential overtime hours. BCNU says it will escalate job action if the province doesn't return to the table with an acceptable offer. The BC Labor Relations Board mandates minimum levels of service that must be maintained for essential services like nursing. Emily Jovetsky, Vista News, Victoria.
1: A sweeping new agreement between BC and Ottawa includes a promise to preserve the federal ban on oil tankers in BC's northern waters. Alberta Premier Danielle Smith has called for the tanker ban to be lifted as she proposes a new pipeline to the west coast. BC Premier David Eby pushed back on the idea that the deal seeks to appease the province as Alberta and Ottawa press forward with a pipeline proposal that BC doesn't support.
3: This is a BC agreement about BC projects. It, on our math, approaches $20 billion in commitments to this province.
1: The new agreement includes funding for BC projects and commitments around steel, softwood, skilled trades, and childcare. The Prince George RCMP are turning to the public for witnesses to a shooting on the 3700 block of Lansdowne Road. According to police, the incident occurred just before 8 a.m. on Tuesday, with witnesses reporting hearing shots fired in the direction of a mobile home in the area. A gray sedan with an Alberta license plate was seen leaving the area and is believed to be involved. Investigators located evidence of a shooting and found three people unharmed inside the mobile home. Police are asking anyone who may have witnessed the incident or who may have surveillance of the area at the time to speak with an investigator. The investigation is ongoing. A Dutchess Park secondary principal is the new president of the BC Principals and Vice Principals Association. Sid Jawanda officially took over the role on Wednesday on a two-year term that ends in 2028. In addition, fellow School District 57 educator Kelly Johansson will remain on the board as a director until June of 2027. Five new directors that'll serve two-year terms were elected in May. The Prince George Minor Lacrosse Association is needing some community help ahead of the BC Box Lacrosse Provincial Championships. 22 teams with U15, U17, and female A2 and B will be taking part in the four-day tournament with the action at the Kin Arenas. Ryan Baczynski, whose kid plays for the local team, says they're urgently needing volunteers.
4: We need, I think, about at least 300 volunteers, and I think we're sitting at about 100, 150 right now.
1: Some of the volunteer positions needed to be filled include security, runners, hospitality room, and registration and raffle. The tournament will be taking place July 9th to the 12th. Get daily and weekly news alerts directly to your inbox by signing up at mypgnow.com.
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1: When the backdrops gotta give main character energy. When the balloons have to blow up the vibe. When the cap simply cannot clash with her manicure. From graduations to prom parties. When it's gotta be right. Party City.
2: 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West Coast Energy advises that a portion of the Chichinca Bear Lake Forest Service Road at the junction with Can 4 Road, also known as the 6900 Road FSR, will be temporarily closed to traffic from June 15th to July 4th. This closure will be at approximately kilometer 0.4 to kilometer 0.5 and affects traffic in all directions. No through traffic will be permitted, and road users are asked to plan ahead and use alternate routes where available. West Coast Energy apologizes for the inconvenience and appreciates your patience during this work.
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1: I'm Zach Barrowclough. The BC Nurses Union says it's launched job action across the province. With more, here's Emily Jovetsky.
2: The union issued a 72-hour strike notice earlier this week. It says nurses are no longer performing non-nursing duties and will refuse all non-essential overtime hours. BCNU says it will escalate job action if the province doesn't return to the table with an acceptable offer. The BC Labor Relations Board mandates minimum levels of service that must be maintained for essential services like nursing. Emily Jovetsky, Vista News, Victoria.
1: A sweeping new agreement between BC and Ottawa includes a promise to preserve the federal ban on oil tankers in BC's northern waters. Alberta Premier Danielle Smith has called for the tanker ban to be lifted as she proposes a new pipeline to the west coast. BC Premier David Eby pushed back on the idea that the deal seeks to appease the province as Alberta and Ottawa press forward with a pipeline proposal that BC doesn't support.
3: This is a BC agreement about BC projects. It, on our math, approaches $20 billion in commitments to this province.
1: The new agreement includes funding for BC projects and commitments around steel, softwood, skilled trades, and childcare. The Prince George RCMP are turning to the public for witnesses to a shooting on the 3700 block of Lansdowne Road. According to police, the incident occurred just before 8 a.m. on Tuesday, with witnesses reporting hearing shots fired in the direction of a mobile home in the area. A gray sedan with an Alberta license plate was seen leaving the area and is believed to be involved. Investigators located evidence of a shooting and found three people unharmed inside the mobile home. Police are asking anyone who may have witnessed the incident or who may have surveillance of the area at the time to speak with an investigator. The investigation is ongoing. A Dutchess Park secondary principal is the new president of the BC Principals and Vice Principals Association. Sid Jawanda officially took over the role on Wednesday on a two-year term that ends in 2028. In addition, fellow School District 57 educator Kelly Johansson will remain on the board as a director until June of 2027. Five new directors that'll serve two-year terms were elected in May. The Prince George Minor Lacrosse Association is needing some community help ahead of the BC Box Lacrosse Provincial Championships. 22 teams with U15, U17, and female A2 and B will be taking part in the four-day tournament with the action at the Kin Arenas. Ryan Baczynski, whose kid plays for the local team, says they're urgently needing volunteers.
4: We need, I think, about at least 300 volunteers, and I think we're sitting at about 100, 150 right now.
1: Some of the volunteer positions needed to be filled include security, runners, hospitality room, and registration and raffle. The tournament will be taking place July 9th to the 12th. Get daily and weekly news alerts directly to your inbox by signing up at mypgnow.com.
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6: So when I was younger, I was a goalie. I would start letting in goals from the blue line, outside the blue line. And I just couldn't see the puck coming towards me. And my dad kept telling me, oh, you got to pay attention. 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I tried to get my driver's license and I failed my learner's test. 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
8: 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All right, boy. 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Left, left, left, right, left.

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What matters is that you heard it. 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
2: 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West Coast Energy advises that a portion of the Chichinca Bear Lake Forest Service Road at the junction with Canfor Road, also known as the 6900 Road FSR, will be temporarily closed to traffic from June 15th to July 4th. 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No through traffic will be permitted, and road users are asked to plan ahead and use alternate routes where available. West Coast Energy apologizes for the inconvenience and appreciate your patience during this work.
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1: I'm Zach Barrowclough. The BC Nurses Union says it's launched job action across the province. With more, here's Emily Jovetsky.
2: The union issued a 72-hour strike notice earlier this week. It says nurses are no longer performing non-nursing duties and will refuse all non-essential overtime hours. BCNU says it will escalate job action if the province doesn't return to the table with an acceptable offer. The BC Labor Relations Board mandates minimum levels of service that must be maintained for essential services like nursing. Emily Jovetsky, Vista News, Victoria.
1: A sweeping new agreement between BC and Ottawa includes a promise to preserve the federal ban on oil tankers in BC's northern waters. Alberta Premier Danielle Smith has called for the tanker ban to be lifted as she proposes a new pipeline to the west coast. BC Premier David Eby pushed back on the idea that the deal seeks to appease the province as Alberta and Ottawa press forward with a pipeline proposal that BC doesn't support.
3: This is a BC agreement about BC projects. It, on our math, approaches $20 billion in commitments to this province.
1: The new agreement includes funding for BC projects and commitments around steel, softwood, skilled trades, and childcare. The Prince George RCMP are turning to the public for witnesses to a shooting on the 3700 block of Lansdowne Road. According to police, the incident occurred just before 8 a.m. on Tuesday, with witnesses reporting hearing shots fired in the direction of a mobile home in the area. A gray sedan with an Alberta license plate was seen leaving the area and is believed to be involved. Investigators located evidence of a shooting and found three people unharmed inside the mobile home. Police are asking anyone who may have witnessed the incident or who may have surveillance of the area at the time to speak with an investigator. The investigation is ongoing. A Dutchess Park secondary principal is the new president of the BC Principals and Vice Principals Association. Sid Jawanda officially took over the role on Wednesday on a two-year term that ends in 2028. In addition, fellow School District 57 educator Kelly Johansson will remain on the board as a director until June of 2027. Five new directors that'll serve two-year terms were elected in May. The Prince George Minor Lacrosse Association is needing some community help ahead of the BC Box Lacrosse Provincial Championships. 22 teams with U15, U17, and female A2 and B will be taking part in the four-day tournament with the action at the Kin Arenas. Ryan Baczynski, whose kid plays for the local team, says they're urgently needing volunteers.
4: We need, I think, about at least 300 volunteers, and I think we're sitting at about 100, 150 right now.
1: Some of the volunteer positions needed to be filled include security, runners, hospitality room, and registration and raffle. The tournament will be taking place July 9th to the 12th. Get daily and weekly news alerts directly to your inbox by signing up at mypgnow.com.
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1: The man, the myth, the legend. It's said he's first on the water and the last one out. Flip-flops and board shorts are

0: The man, the myth, the legend. 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
1: Woohoo! 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
2: 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It helped me see the board better at school. I get to do that every day. I get to change someone's life every day.
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1: Good morning. I'm Brendan Palou. Alberta has submitted a proposal to the federal government for a new pipeline along a southern route to BC's coast. Premier Daniel Smith is hoping Ottawa will decide to fast-track it as a project of national interest. Now, the pipeline would be a joint venture with Alberta, the federal government, Trans Mountain, and Pembina. Premier Daniel Smith says the southern route would be the fastest and most cost-effective path.
2: After studying both northern and southern route options, Alberta selected a southern route from Bruderheim, Alberta, to a deepwater VLCC-capable port terminal on BC's southwest coast.
1: It comes after BC announced its own deal with Ottawa earlier in the day to preserve an oil tanker ban off the north coast. The Prince George RCMP are investigating a shooting on the 3700 block of Lansdowne Road. Corporal Jennifer Cooper says the incident occurred just before 8 a.m. on Tuesday, with witnesses reporting hearing shots fired in the direction of a mobile home in that area.
3: A gray sedan with Alberta license plates was seen departing that area at around the time and is believed to be involved. Investigators did locate evidence of a shooting and entered the trailer in question to determine the safety of any occupants when their door knocks went unanswered. Three people were located inside, thankfully unharmed.
1: Police are asking anyone who may have witnessed the incident or anyone with surveillance footage from the area to speak to an investigator. The file remains under investigation. The BC Nurses Union says it has launched job action right across the province. With more on that story, here is Emily Javeski.
4: The union issued a 72-hour strike notice earlier this week. It says nurses are no longer performing non-nursing duties and will refuse all non-essential overtime hours. BCNU says it will escalate job action if the province doesn't return to the table with an acceptable offer. The BC Labor Relations Board mandates minimum levels of service that must be maintained for essential services like nursing. Emily Joveski, Vista News, Victoria.
1: And the Prince George Minor Lacrosse Association is needing some community help ahead of the BC Minor Box Lacrosse Provincial Championships next week. 22 teams under 15, 17, as well as female A2 and B will be taking part in the four-day tournament, with the action taking place at the Kin Arenas. Ryan Bishinsky, whose kid plays for the Posse, says they're urgently needing some volunteers.
5: We need, I think, about at least 300 volunteers, and I think we're sitting at about 100, 150 right now.
1: Some of the positions needed to be filled include security, runners, hospitality room, as well as registration and raffle. In sports, in the Major League Baseball tonight, the Toronto Blue Jays are back in action in the Emerald City as they take on the Seattle Mariners. Elsewhere, Jared Young of Prince George and the New York Mets are in Atlanta to kick off a weekend series against the Braves. And in the CFL, the Calgary Stampeders whooped the Toronto Argonauts 58-36. Quarterback Vernon Adams threw for six touchdown passes and ran for another as the Stamps improved to 2-2 on the season. Be the first to know. Get news alerts directly to your inbox by signing up at mypgnow.com.
6: Thanks, Brendan. Good morning. I'm Carol Gass. It's 6:03. It's already Friday. Blue Zone garbage pickup. And it's quite a beautiful morning, actually. We had more rain overnight, and it was a bit cold. But, we've warmed up to 9. That's where we're sitting right now. And we expect to double that and get to 18 today. But don't be surprised if we see more showers and or thunder showers. And tomorrow, it's supposed to be gray and wet, only get to 15. But Mother Nature redeems herself for Sunday. 20 degrees in the sunshine, apparently. We'll wait for that.
0: Wallet, keys, phone. What am I forgetting? Oh, right. Another hour of today's best country. Country 97.

Aaron Pritchett on Country 97 FM. 6:11, Friday already, if you can believe it, and it's Blue Zone Garbage Pickup. We're going to roll with more music. I've got some Thomas Rhett coming up, but first, sounds like the radio was Zach Top, doesn't it?

0: That's Thomas Rhett singing with Maren Morris on a song called Cravin' You on Country 97 FM. Good morning, I'm Carol Gass. If you're up this early at 6:18, I'm guessing that you, like me, didn't take the 2 days off between the Wednesday holiday, Canada Day, and the weekend to make it a five-day weekend. And I kind of wish that I'd looked forward in the calendar to figure that one out. I did see someone pulling out early this morning with their camper attached, and they had a big side-by-side on the back of their truck. And I thought, yeah, good for you. You're getting out there early. I love it. I'm jealous. I'm not kidding. Anyways, the weekend looks kind of topsy-turvy weather-wise, including today and tomorrow, but then Sunday finds right up. So, you know, we're not fair weather campers in this part of the world.
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1: Good morning. I'm Brendan Palou. Alberta and the federal government's plan for a new pipeline will see the project follow the existing Trans Mountain route through southern BC to the coast. Premier Danielle Smith unveiled details yesterday of her pipeline pitch to Ottawa. Now, Smith says she has no doubt that the Federal Major Projects Office will decide to fast-track it as a project of national importance.
2: The West Coast oil pipeline will transport more than 1 million barrels of oil per day to Canada's West Coast and strengthen access to growing Asian markets, helping to meet Alberta's goal to double oil production to 8 million barrels per day over the next 10 to 15 years.
1: Now, the project would be a joint venture with Alberta, the federal government, Trans Mountain, and Pembina. Smith says the share of the project that would be taxpayer-funded is yet to be negotiated. Earlier on in the day, a sweeping new agreement between BC and Ottawa included a promise to preserve the federal ban on oil tankers in BC's northern waters. BC Premier David Eby pushed back on the idea that a deal with Alberta seeks to appease the province as Alberta and Ottawa press forward with the pipeline proposal that BC does not support.
3: This is a BC agreement about BC projects. It, on our math, approaches $20 billion in commitments to this province.
1: Now, the new agreement with BC and Ottawa includes funding for BC projects and communities around steel, softwood, skilled trades, and childcare. Prince George City Council will consider a bylaw amendment to allow smoking or vaping indoors for artistic performances. This bylaw amendment will be considered during Monday's meeting. Now, a staff report to council says the current bylaw prohibits smoking and vaping in all places of public assembly or city-owned facilities without exception. Staff are proposing an amendment to the bylaw allowing smoking or vaping for theatrical, cinematic, or other artistic performances, subject to prior written approval by the city, the city's manager of bylaw services, or delegate. Other items to be discussed during Monday's meeting includes project updates on the library skylight renewal and the aquatic center. And centennial excitement is in the air around British Columbia's Geographical Centre as the District of Vanderhoof gets ready to celebrate 100 years. This weekend, the district is throwing a massive celebration at Riverside Park with a mix of food, activities, and live entertainment featuring the likes of Tom Cochran and Trooper. Vanderhoof Councillor Tom Bulmer says there's a buzz around the community.
4: I think a lot of it will be the historic value of what we're going to be presenting on the Saturday, and then of course there's the buzz of the big huge rock bands coming in on Sunday.
1: Saturday's celebrations get underway at 11 a.m. with the Nechaco Valley Historical Society, while opening ceremonies will kick off Sunday's concerts at 3 p.m. In sports at the World Cup yesterday, there are three knockout stage games. Portugal upended Croatia 2-1, while Spain blanked Austria 3-0, and Switzerland beat Algeria 2-0. There are three elimination games today at the World Cup as Australia takes on Egypt at 11. Argentina plays Capo Verde at 3, while Colombia takes on Ghana at 6:30. Canada will play Morocco in the round of 16 tomorrow at 10 a.m. in Houston. Be the first to know. Get news alerts directly to your inbox by signing up at mypgnow.com.
5: Thanks, Brendan. Good morning, I'm Carol Gass. It's 6:35. It's Friday. Blue Zone garbage pickup, and it's a beautiful morning in Prince George. A little chilly. We are expecting more clouds to come in, some showers or thunder showers later today, and a high of only 18. But that sets the stage for tomorrow, which looks gray and wet. That could be thunder showers as well, and only 15. But redemption on Sunday with all kinds of sunshine, hopefully, and 20 degrees. We're sitting at 9 right now.
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0: Lainey Wilson on Country 97 FM. Good morning, I'm Carol Gass. Let's go somewhere together. Want to scroll?
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0: So in 2026, we can all use some great life hacks, and I think I found a bunch to make your day-to-day life easier. 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To really make scrambled eggs or omelets rich, add a couple of spoonfuls of sour cream or cream cheese or heavy cream even, and then beat them up. But honestly, to make anything really rich, add sour cream cheese or heavy cream. Try it. If you like chocolate mint, try making a pan of brownies and then melt Minto's mints in a double boiler and pour it over your warm brownies. Something to make the wait more bearable for the next box of Girl Guide cookies. And if you're 70s potluck crazy like me and you're making deviled eggs, put the cooked yolks in a Ziploc bag, seal it up, smash them, then add the rest of your ingredients, mix it up real good, and then cut the tip off the baggie and simply squeeze the mixture into the hollowed out egg. Or directly into your mouth, whichever.
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0: 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I'm taking a look at the weather and I'm seeing some, you know, blue sky and sunshine right now, but more clouds are going to come in. Mm-hmm. And I'm not sure it's going to rain like yesterday afternoon because that was a bit crazy, but it's supposed to rain and it's supposed to maybe thundershower at us. 18 degrees is our high. We're halfway there. It's 9 with some Madeline Malone on the way, but right now it's the new one from Luke Combs, Be By You on Country 97 FM.

0: There's the Madeleine Merlot I promised you. It's Middle of the Bed on Country 97 FM. And if you can stick around for just 2 minutes, I'm going to come back with what might be the quintessential Friday song. Hang on.
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0: 3 minutes to go to the 7 o'clock news, and I'll talk about the weather after that. I think we should probably get to the fact that it's Friday and some Dean Brody for you, Court, on Country 97 FM.
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1: Good morning. I'm Brendan Palou. Alberta and the federal government announced details yesterday of their plan for a new oil pipeline to BC's coast. The pipeline would take a southern route through BC to the coast through a partnership with Trans Mountain and Pembina. Now, the agreement also includes a plan to advance the Pathways Carbon Capture and Storage Project in Alberta. Prime Minister Mark Carney says the plan to spur more than $200 billion in direct investment.
2: These measures will build the strength of our entire country. They will take control of our future. They will bolster our sovereignty.
1: BC has said it does not want a new pipeline, but would cooperate with the discussions if Ottawa maintains an oil tanker ban on the north coast and engages meaningfully with First Nations. In addition, the BC Nurses Union says it has launched job action right across the province. The union issued a 72-hour strike notice earlier this week. It says nurses are no longer performing non-nursing duties and will refuse all non-essential overtime hours. BCNU says it will escalate job action if the province does not return to the table with an acceptable offer. The BC Labor Relations Board mandates minimum levels of service that must be maintained for essential services like nursing. The Prince George RCMP are turning to the public for help after a shooting on the 3700 block of Lansdowne Road. According to police, the incident occurred just before 8 a.m. on Tuesday, with witnesses reporting hearing shots fired in the direction of a mobile home in the area. A gray sedan with an Alberta license plate was seen leaving the area and is believed to be involved. Investigators located evidence of a shooting and found three people unharmed inside of the mobile home. Police are asking anyone who may have witnessed the incident or may have surveillance of the area at the time to speak with an investigator. The file remains open. A Duchess Park secondary principal is the new president of the BC Principals and Vice Principals Association. Sid Jawanda officially took over the role on Wednesday on a two-year term that ends in 2028. In addition, fellow SD57 educator Kelly Johansson will remain on the board as a director until June of next year. Five new directors that will serve two-year terms were elected back in May. And the Prince George Minor Lacrosse Association is needing some community help ahead of the BC Box Lacrosse Provincial Championships next week. 22 teams under 15, U17 and female A2 and B will be taking part in the four-day tournament with the action at the Kid Arenas. Ryan Bashinsky, whose kid plays for the local posse, says they're urgently needing some volunteers.
3: We need, I think, about at least 300 volunteers, and I think we're sitting at about 100, 150 right now.
1: Some of the volunteer positions needed to be filled include security, runners, hospitality room, and registration and raffle. The tournament will be taking place July 9th to 12th. In sports, the Toronto Blue Jays are back in action tonight in the Emerald City as they take on the Seattle Mariners. Elsewhere, Jared Young of Prince George and the New York Mets are in Atlanta to kick off a weekend series against the Braves. And in the CFL, the Calgary Stampeders torched the Toronto Argonauts last night at home, 58-36. Quarterback Vernon Adams threw for six touchdowns and ran for another as the Stamps improved to 2-2 on the season. Be the first to know. Get news alerts directly to your inbox by signing up at mypgnow.com.
4: Thanks, Brendan. Good morning, I'm Carol Gass, 7:05. It's Friday, Blue Zone garbage pickup, and we still got some blue sky going on, which is awesome, but do not be surprised if we see more clouds roll in. Showers, thunder showers on the docket for today, and a high of only 18. Now tomorrow, I mean for the 4th of July, it's going to be rainy and gray. Thunder showers expected with a high of only 15 degrees. But don't worry, more sun's on the way for Sunday. It looks like a sunny day with a high of 20. We've come up a degree. We're sitting at 10 now.
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0: Sam Hunt, Lead the Night on Country 97 FM. Sam wrote that song, put it out 12 years ago now in 2014 on his debut record, Montebello. Before he was a country star, Sam Hunt was a college football quarterback. He played at Middle Tennessee State and was even looked at by the NFL, but he decided to go to Nashville instead. And before getting big himself, Sam co-wrote songs for other artists, including Kenny Chesney's Come Over and Keith Urban's Cop Car. But Sam's talking, singing songs changed country radio. Some people love it, some people hate it, but when it first came out, everybody was talking about it. His style helped push country further into pop and R&B influences. Sam Hunt was basically the guy who convinced country music that it could text instead of call. And that's your throwback track, and it's brought to you by the Black Clover Pub.
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I know I've been talking a lot about this week, but if you haven't seen that incredible farewell tour with Alan Jackson that was recorded on June 27th out of Nashville at Nissan Stadium, you really should watch some of the footage because it's absolutely spectacular. What a career Alan Jackson had. I mean, absolutely tremendous. I think it's so sad that he's leaving the stage because of this physical disorder. It's a neurological disorder, and so he can't really stand. Apparently, he can't really feel his feet or his hands, and he doesn't want to look like he's

0: drunk on stage. So he packed it in, but what an incredible performance. And of course, they recorded the performance, and now a live CD is actually being offered on his website. You can pre-order Last Call, One More for the Road, the finale. I just think, you know, what a keepsake, no doubt. And apparently there's going to be a TV special where they're going to air parts of that. I don't know if Alan Jackson would be narrating that, which would be super cool. But anyways, if you haven't seen any of that, check it out on social media. Go pre-order the CD. Alan Jackson, I mean, I don't know about you, but dear to my heart for sure.
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0: 7:23, it's Friday, Blue Zone garbage pickup today, and we've got some clear sky and sunshine going on right now. We have some clouds as well, and more clouds are coming. Could see more rain today. Probably will see some more rain today. Maybe a thundershower and a high of 18. It's 9 right now with Haley.

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1: Good morning. I'm Brendan Paldew. Prince George City Council will consider a bylaw amendment to allow smoking or vaping indoors for artistic performances. This bylaw amendment will be considered during Monday's meeting. Now, a staff report to council says the current bylaw prohibits smoking and vaping in all places of public assembly or city-owned facilities without exception. Staff are proposing an amendment to the bylaw allowing smoking or vaping for theatrical, cinematic, or other artistic performances, subject to prior written approval by the city, the city's manager or bylaw services, or delegate. Other items to be discussed on Monday's meeting includes project updates on the library's skylight renewal and the aquatic center. Alberta has submitted a proposal to Ottawa for a new pipeline along a southern route to BC's coast. Premier Daniel Smith is hoping Ottawa will decide to fast-track it as a project of national interest. Now, the pipeline would be a joint venture with Alberta, the federal government, Trans Mountain, and Pembina. Premier Daniel Smith says the southern route would be the fastest as well as the most cost-effective path.
2: After studying both northern and southern route options, Alberta selected a southern route from Bruderheim, Alberta, to a deep-water VLCC-capable port terminal on BC's southwest coast.
1: It comes after BC announced its own deal with Ottawa earlier on Thursday to preserve an oil tanker ban off of the north coast. The BC Nurses Union says it has launched job action right across the province. With more on that story, here's provincial reporter Emily Javeski.
3: The union issued a 72-hour strike notice earlier this week. It says nurses are no longer performing non-nursing duties and will refuse all non-essential overtime hours. BCNU says it will escalate job action if the province doesn't return to the table with an acceptable offer. The BC Labor Relations Board mandates minimum levels of service that must be maintained for essential services like nursing. Emily Joveski, Vista News, Victoria.
1: The Prince George Public Library is inviting the community to take part in its newly launched contest. The library said the contest will be for its upcoming cards that will help celebrate the culture, stories, and traditions that help shape the region. It added kids with crayons to seasoned artists within the city can take part in the contest with no AI-generated art allowed. Four designs will be chosen with the submission deadline on August 31st and can be done online or at a local branch. And in sports, it was a test of grit and mental toughness that a Chaco Lakes elite U17 girls basketball team passed with flying colors. The group, consisting of players from Vanderhoof and Fort St. James, claimed the Western Canadian Championships last week after defeating Bulkley Valley 48-45 from the Calgary Sportsplex. Head coach Brad Vandola says playing six games in 3 days with only seven or eight players dressed tested their stamina, but the kids ultimately pulled through.
4: There were times when I was like, I'm not sure, you know, we're going to have the energy to play in this game or get through it. And they always found another gear and they always found another way to have us win. And so that just shows how dedicated this group has been.
1: The Chaco Lakes will now prepare for B-Ball Nationals in Langley July 31st to August 3rd. Be the first to know. Get news alerts directly to your inbox by signing up at mypgnow.com.
5: Thanks, Brendan. Good morning, I'm Carol Gass. It's 7:35. It's Friday, Blue Zone garbage pickup today. We got a bit of blue sky going on. We've also got some clouds. You won't be surprised to see more clouds come our way. And apparently it's going to rain again. Now, I don't know if it's going to rain as much as it rained yesterday. Yesterday it rained. Now, there could be thunderstorms as well. I guess we'll have to wait and see. 18's our high today. Tomorrow, we're only supposed to get to 15 in the rain, and those could be thunderstorms as well. But Sunday, yes. It's summer redemption with all kinds of sun and 20 degrees. You know, hopefully. It's 10 right now.
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0: Turn this truck around. It's Jordan Davis on Country 97 FM. Good morning. I'm Carol Gass. Well, the weather's been great for growing, not so great for mowing. I mean, seriously, with all the rain we've had lately, your lawn might have gone from yard to Jurassic Park. But here's the thing. Apparently, you got to get out there and cut it because mowing the lawn is actually good for you. Yeah. Experts say pushing a lawnmower counts as moderate exercise. So basically, the same category as a brisk walk. So technically, every time you're out there, you're not only doing chores, you're doing fitness. Good for you. I mean, think about it. You're walking, you're pushing, you're sweating, you're making weird grunting noises, but that's besides the point. That's not just yard work. That is CrossFit. I mean, depending on your style, that could be partially parkour. And apparently, an hour behind a push mower can burn a few hundred calories. So the next time your sweetie asks you why it's taking you so long to mow the lawn, just say, please, I'm in the middle of a comprehensive outdoor wellness program. Now, if you're on a riding mower, at least you're doing your 12-ounce curls.
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0: I'm not sure if any rain we get today is going to be quite as rainy as the rain yesterday. I was really surprised by how much we got, but we are supposed to get some. So enjoy the sun that we're seeing right now. Could be thundershowers too. Not sure. 18 degrees is our high. We've only got 8 to go. It's 10 right now. I've got some Morgan Griffiths on the way, but right now, Chris Stapleton starting over with today's best country, Country 97 FM. Morning.

0: Morgan Griffiths, just being himself on Country 97 FM. Good morning, I'm Carol Gass. Hey, the summer is before us. It's already July the 3rd. And if you want to include horseback riding in your summer plans, you could be going for free. 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On there is a chance for you to win free horseback riding with El Shaddai Ranch. Now, El Shaddai, just 20 minutes south on Highway 97 South, and Sean and his team are amazing. All you have to do is tell us your favorite color of horse. Now, any horseman is going to tell you, you can't ride color. Doesn't stop you from having a favorite color of horse. I mean, come on. I have a bunch of favorite colors. But anyway, it's not about me. It's about you. And you could win. Tim's going to do the draw this afternoon.
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0: 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Well, it's a lovely morning with lots of sunshine right now, but we're going to see more clouds. We could see showers, we could see thunder showers. We're supposed to see 18 degrees, 10 right now with Tyler.

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1: Good morning, I'm Brendan Palu. The Prince George RCMP are investigating a shooting on the 3700 block of Lansdowne Road. Corporal Jennifer Cooper says the incident occurred just before 8 a.m. on Tuesday, with witnesses reporting hearing shots fired in the direction of a mobile home within that area.
2: A gray sedan with Alberta license plates was seen departing that area at around the time and is believed to be involved. Investigators did locate evidence of a shooting and entered the trailer in question to determine the safety of any occupants when their door knocks went unanswered. Three people were located inside, thankfully unharmed.
1: Police are asking anyone who may have witnessed the incident or anyone with surveillance footage from the area to speak to an investigator. The file remains under investigation. Alberta and the federal government's plan for a new pipeline will see the project follow the existing Trans Mountain route through southern BC to the coast. Premier Danielle Smith unveiled details late yesterday of her pipeline pitch to Ottawa. Now, Smith said she has no doubt that the Federal Major Projects Office will decide to fast-track it as a project of national importance.
3: The West Coast oil pipeline will transport more than 1 million barrels of oil per day to Canada's West Coast and strengthen access to growing Asian markets, helping to meet Alberta's goal to double oil production to 8 million barrels per day over the next 10 to 15 years.
1: Now, the project would be a joint venture with Alberta, the federal government, Trans Mountain, and Pembina. Smith says the share of the project that would be taxpayer-funded is yet to be negotiated. In addition, Canada and British Columbia announced a sweeping agreement that includes commitments related to major projects, infrastructure, childcare, and more. Prime Minister Mark Carney unveiled the multi-billion dollar agreement in Vancouver earlier on Thursday alongside Premier David Eby. Now, Eby says the deal preserves the oil tanker ban in BC's northern waters and promises compensation for any environmental risk due to a potential new pipeline. And the Prince George Minor Lacrosse Association is needing some help ahead of next week's BC Box Lacrosse Minor Provincial Championships. 22 teams under U15, 17 and females A2 and B will be taking part in the four-day tournament with the action at the Kin Arenas. Ryan Bashinsky, whose kid plays for the Posse, says they're urgently needing some volunteers.
4: We need, I think, about at least 300 volunteers, and I think we're sitting at about 100, 150 right now.
1: Some of the positions needed to be filled include security, runners, hospitality room, and registration and raffle. The tournament runs from July 9th to 12th. In sports, the Toronto Blue Jays are back in action tonight in the Emerald City as they take on the Seattle Mariners. Elsewhere in the majors, Jared Young of Prince George and the New York Mets are in Atlanta tonight to kick off a weekend series against the Braves. And the CFL last night, Vernon Adams lit it up with 6 touchdown passes and running for another as the Calgary Stampeders improved to 2-2 on the year following a 58-36 thrashing against the Toronto Argonauts. Be the first to know. Get news alerts directly to your inbox by signing up at mypgnow.com.
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9: 8:04, good morning. I'm Carol Gass. It's Friday, Blue Zone Garbage Pickup. We've got some sun going on right now, a few aesthetic clouds, but the clouds are coming for us. And apparently we're going to see some more rain today, or that could be thundershowers with a high of 18. Tomorrow's an anomaly. For July 4th, a high of only 15 in the rain and or thundershowers, but it's supposed to clear up for Sunday. Good grass mowing weather. 20 degrees in the sunshine, apparently, for Sunday. It's 13 right now.
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Good morning, I'm Carol Gass. Well, it's 8:11 right now. In about 6 minutes, we're going to go for a scroll. You should probably stick around for that. I've got some Tim McGraw on the way, and right now, it's the latest from Dean Brody, A Man Without a Woman, on today's best country, Country 97 FM. Morning.

0: Tim McGraw on Country 97 FM. Good morning, I'm Carol Gass. Let's go off into the Ethernet together and see what we can see. Or something like that. Come on, let's scroll.
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0: So in 2026, we can all use some great life hacks, and I think I found a bunch to make your day-to-day life easier. 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If you like chocolate mint, try making a pan of brownies and then melt Minto's mints in a double boiler and pour it over your warm brownies. Something to make the wait more bearable for the next box of Girl Guide cookies. And if you're 70s potluck crazy like me and you're making deviled eggs, put the cooked yolks in a Ziploc bag, seal it up, smash them, then add the rest of your ingredients, mix it up real good, and then cut the tip off the baggie and simply squeeze the mixture into the hollowed out egg. Or directly into your mouth, whichever.
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6: 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Well, I'm taking a look outside and I'm seeing a lot of blue sky, which is lovely. Don't be fooled. Apparently, more clouds are coming. Showers, maybe thunder showers today, and a high of 18. But we're enjoying right now. It's 13 degrees with Justin Moore and a list of why we drink.

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1: Good morning. I'm Brendan Palu. Alberta and the federal government announced details yesterday of their plan for a new oil pipeline to BC's coast. The pipeline would take a southern route through BC to the coast through a partnership with Trans Mountain and Pembina. Now, the agreement also includes a plan to advance the Pathways Carbon Capture and Storage Project in Alberta. Prime Minister Mark Carney says the plan to spur more than $200 billion in direct investment.
2: These measures will build the strength of our entire country. They will take control of our future. They will bolster our sovereignty.
1: Now, BC has said it does not want a new pipeline, but would cooperate with the discussions if Ottawa maintains an oil tanker ban on the north coast that engages meaningfully with First Nations. The BC Nurses Union says it has launched job action across the province. With more on that file, here's our provincial reporter, Emily Javeski.
3: The union issued a 72-hour strike notice earlier this week. It says nurses are no longer performing non-nursing duties and will refuse all non-essential overtime hours. BCNU says it will escalate job action if the province doesn't return to the table with an acceptable offer. The BC Labor Relations Board mandates minimum levels of service that must be maintained for essential services like nursing. Emily Joveski, Vista News, Victoria.
1: It was a warm and dry June in Prince George, according to Environment Canada. With more, here's meteorologist Kyle Zilkowski.
4: Really kind of not out of the norm as far as temperatures go and precipitation. Kind of the mean temperature at the Prince George Airport was 14 degrees, and the total precipitation was about 50 millimeters for the month.
1: As for July, he added an unsettled pattern will develop over the next week as a low-pressure system comes through. A return to above-normal temperatures is expected to occur later in the month. And the district of Vanderhoof is abuzz with excitement as the province's geographically central community gets ready to celebrate its centennial anniversary. This weekend, the district is hosting a centennial celebration with a mix of food, activities, and live entertainment, such as Tom Cochran and Trooper. Vanderhoof Municipal Councillor Tom Bulmer says hitting the 100-year milestone speaks to the resilience of the community.
5: We've survived mill closures and our area and mine closures in our area and timber shutdowns in our area. We've experienced everything and we just keep on trucking.
1: Saturday celebrations get underway at 11 a.m. with an Echaco Valley Historical Society, while opening ceremonies kick off Sunday's concerts at 3 p.m. Be the first to know. Get news alerts directly to your inbox by signing up at mypgnow.com.
6: Thanks, Brendan. Good morning, I'm Carol Gass. It's 8:33, it's Friday, Blue Zone garbage pickup. Well, this lovely morning, apparently, is going to get cloudier as the day goes on. We're supposed to see some showers and or thunder showers, and we're supposed to get up to 18. Tomorrow, more showers and only 15, but then 20 degrees in the sunshine for Sunday, apparently. 13 right now.
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1: John Morgan and Jason Aldean on Country 97 FM. Good morning, I'm Carol Gass. It's 8:40 on Friday, the doorstep into the weekend, or what I hope is a weekend for you anyways. And this weekend, Vanderhoof is celebrating their 100th anniversary. Crazy to think. I don't know if you were listening to the headline news, but Tom Bulmer, who's been a resident in Vanderhoof for, I don't know, more than 100 years probably. I mean, so proud of that community. And we are too. Absolutely, only an hour away. And if you want to go celebrate with them this weekend, you totally can. Now, tomorrow, they're going to kick off the stage at 11 a.m. in Riverside Park. It's free to go, and there's going to be an opening ceremony at noon, and there's going to be all kinds of bands and everything else. Sunday, the opening ceremony is going to go at 3 o'clock, and then the Headpins hit the stage at 5 p.m. Trooper is going to be there at 6:45, and Tom Cochran, yeah, the Tom Cochran is going to be on stage at 8:45. Now, I know that probably puts you back home, I don't know, closer to midnight, 1 o'clock. So Monday's going to be a struggle. I wonder if the mayor of Vanderhoof went ahead and declared Monday a district holiday. That would have been the smart play.
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1: Is it going to rain today like it rained yesterday? I mean, it's pretty nice now, but we are expecting more clouds and showers. I guess we'll have to wait and see. We'll wait with great music. Jade Eagleson's on the way, and right now, let's scoot, bookin' boogie with Brooks and Dunn.

0: Telluride from Jade Eagleson on Country 97 FM. Good morning, I'm Carol Gass. Now, we were just talking about this weekend, and Vanderhoof is celebrating their 100th anniversary, and they're going to rock Riverside Park both tomorrow and Sunday. Next weekend is Downtown Summerfest here in Prince George. Can you believe it? It snuck up on us pretty quick. I mean, it's already July the 3rd. This year, they're doing 2 days, two ways. On the Friday evening, that's the 10th of July, next Friday, it's going to be a big dinner. Now, it's 19 plus. Go have a look at their Facebook page for all those details. Saturday is the family fun that you're used to, that you love, and everything else. We're going to be on location down there. It is going to be awesome. Yeah, Summerfest already next weekend in Prince George.
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2: 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It didn't feel that serious, just a few chest pains. So many patients in the ER looked worse than me, but the nurses took the time to run the tests anyway. One of them noticed something. It turned out to be the start of a heart attack.
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1: Good morning, I'm Brendan Pollu. An unsettled weather pattern is expected to hang over Prince George for at least the next week as a low-pressure system comes through, according to Environment Canada. This after the northern capital experienced a warm and dry June. Meteorologist Kyle Zlokowski expects a return to above-normal temperatures at the midway point of July.
2: As we expect kind of the upper ridge to kind of settle in over top of BC kind of towards the middle to the end of the month, which also, you know, then that kind of brings up the fire weather concerns. Right now, it looks like the fire weather is kind of, you know, subdued for the time being, but, that could return towards the end of the month.
1: Now, the mean temperature for June was 14 degrees, while the total precipitation was 50 millimeters. Alberta has submitted a proposal to the federal government for a new pipeline along a southern route to BC's coast. Premier Daniel Smith is hoping Ottawa will decide to fast-track it as a project of national interest. Now, the pipeline would be a joint venture with Alberta, the federal government, Trans Mountain, and Pembina. Premier Daniel Smith says the southern route would be the fastest as well as the most cost-effective path.
3: After studying both northern and southern route options, Alberta selected a southern route from Bruderheim, Alberta, to a deepwater VLCC-capable port terminal on BC's southwest coast.
1: It comes after BC announced its own deal with Ottawa earlier on in the day to preserve an oil tanker ban off the north coast. The Prince George RCMP are investigating a shooting on the 3700 block of Lansdowne Road. Corporal Jennifer Cooper says the incident occurred just before 8 a.m. on Tuesday, with witnesses reporting hearing shots fired in the direction of a mobile home within that area.
4: A gray sedan with Alberta license plates was seen departing that area at around the time and is believed to be involved. Investigators did locate evidence of a shooting and entered the trailer in question to determine the safety of any occupants when their door knocks went unanswered. Three people were located inside, thankfully unharmed.
1: Police are asking anyone who may have witnessed the incident or anyone with surveillance footage from the area to speak to an investigator as the file remains under investigation. And winning a championship at any level is gratifying. However, beating a geographical rival makes it that much sweeter. That's what the Nechako Lakes Elite U17 girls basketball team had to do at the Western Canadian Championships last week in Calgary, edging Bulkley Valley 48-45 in the final. Guard Maddie Lance says most of the team is playing up an age group, which is a big plus for their development.
5: But it's honestly, I feel like it definitely pushes us a lot for the better, and it makes us become like a much stronger team, especially going back and playing for our school teams too. With seniors, it pushes you and it like helps you a lot to know the game better.
1: Lyric Kessler says it was nice to get back at Bulkley Valley after losing to them in the round robin.
6: For me, it was really seeing all of us coming together in really difficult games. When we were down for like the final game, we were very much down from the team we've already lost to. And having that game, I know it kind of put me down a little bit. And seeing us all walk together to finally get ahead was really memorable.
1: Nechako Lakes turns their attention to B-Ball Nationals July 31st to August 3rd in Langley. Be the first to know. Get news alerts directly to your inbox by signing up at mypgnow.com.
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11: Good morning, I'm Carol Gass. It's 9:05, it's Friday, and it's still sunny. I mean, yes, there's some clouds, but we still got the sun. Apparently, more clouds are coming, and it's supposed to rain today. Maybe thundershowers, high of 18. Tomorrow looks cold and wet and only up to 15, but then we get lots of sun for Sunday, hopefully. 20 degrees is the expected high for Sunday. It's 15 right now.
0: Let's start your day with a great cup of coffee. We like to start every hour with great music.

0: like you said, I'm really busy and we have some big shoes to fill. So we've been both hired to fill in for Martin, which we greatly appreciate for what all he's done through the years.
1: So what is exactly manager of the Prince George Farmers Market? Like, what does that entail?
0: Making sure that the market is set up and we find vendors to be there. You know, just make the vendors and the customers experience an amazing thing and make sure that we have a wide variety of fresh fruit and meats and all sorts of handcrafted items all through the streets, all local items.
1: And so has anything changed in terms of the hours or anything like that?
0: No, we are still every Saturday year-round, 8:30 to 2 o'clock, like I said, every Saturday at 3rd Avenue.
1: Anything else that's going on in terms of the farmers market for the summer?
0: We always have special events. This weekend, we are having a petting zoo come down and pet some goats.
1: Goats!
0: Yeah, right? And so every weekend, you can check our Facebook page or our website for all the events that are happening throughout the year.
1: Thanks, Christina. We'll see you at the farmers market tomorrow.
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0: That's hashtag redneck from Gord Bamford on Country 97 FM. Did you go to the Rodeo PG dance that was happening on the Father's Day weekend? I was out of town, which was so too bad because I love Gord Bamford and I love rodeo and I love the whole thing. I did hear that Gord's band actually did the first set or first couple of sets maybe by themselves and they were terrific. And then Gord joined them and the whole thing was terrific. Well, if you were there, I am jealous of you. There's no question about that. What's coming up next in terms of country concerts that you probably want to go to? The Prince George Hospice Society has got a country festival happening on August the 6th. Chris Goodwin's going to be playing. Aaron Goodwin's going to be playing. Also on that docket, Rick Stavely and a bunch of others. If you don't have tickets yet, you should get them. Now, it's a Thursday, so my advice is to take the Friday off, but you do you. Just get those tickets and I'll see you there. Now, I'm not missing this one.
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0: 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I hope you have a great day. It's a great day to volunteer. Have you heard that Prince George Minor Lacrosse is looking for volunteers for next weekend's tournament? It's the provincials, for goodness sake. So if you've got some time to give, please, please, please go to our Facebook page, Today's Best Country 97FM, and right there you can go and find that link. Not hard to do. Usually at this time on a weekday morning, I'm bidding you adieu and Colton Hoppy's coming in. But Colton worked on Canada Day, and so he has today off to make it a three-day weekend for him. Well played, Colton Hoppy. Well played. Anyway, the good news is I get to be with you until noon, so I'm looking forward to that.
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1: Good morning, I'm Carol Gass. It's 10 o'clock, and for some reason, the wedding of the century, Taylor Swift and Travis Kelce, is not up on my PrinceGeorgeNow.com. And I don't know why, and I'm going to have that remedied. All the other news that you need to know, though, is at my PrinceGeorgeNow.com, so go have a look. Weather-wise, well, it is supposed to rain today. Maybe not as much as it rained yesterday, but, I mean, that remains to be seen. I don't want to jinx anything. We're supposed to get to a high of 18 today. Tomorrow's high, only 15. For the 4th of July, that does not seem warm enough. But Mother Nature redeems herself. We're supposed to see sun and 20 on Sunday.
0: Early risers, check. Night owls, also check. 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

0: I won't ever not love that song. That's Happy Ever After You. It's Thelma and James on Country 97 FM. Good morning, I'm Carol Gass. Now, if you've been listening to the headline news, you've probably heard from a guy named Ryan. Ryan's talking about PG Minor Lacrosse needing volunteers for next weekend's tournament. And when I was talking to him, I asked him, what is box lacrosse?
1: Box lacrosse is indoors in the indoor arenas. So there's box lacrosse and then there's field lacrosse. In BC, the box lacrosse is a little more popular, so it happens at like the kin centers and the rinks as opposed to outside.
0: Okay, and this is a tournament that's happening?
1: It's the provincials for the U15 and U17.
0: And this is happening next weekend?
1: You betcha. Next Thursday is the start date, and Sunday will be all the medal games. All happens at the kin centers, 1, 2, and 3. You can go to the PG Minor Lacrosse Facebook page to do any sign up for a volunteer, and they're just desperately seeking volunteers.
0: I've shared the PG Minor Lacrosse post about needing volunteers on our Facebook page, Today's Best Country, 97 FM. 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
1: That's the James Barker Band on Country 97 FM. Good morning, I'm Carol Gass. Well, the weather's been great for growing, not so great for mowing. I mean, seriously, with all the rain we've had lately, your lawn might have gone from yard to Jurassic Park. But here's the thing. Apparently, you got to get out there and cut it because mowing the lawn is actually good for you. Yeah. Experts say pushing a lawnmower counts as moderate exercise. So basically, the same category as a brisk walk. So technically, every time you're out there, you're not only doing chores, you're doing fitness. Good for you. I mean, think about it. You're walking, you're pushing, you're sweating, you're making weird grunting noises, but that's besides the point. That's not just yard work. That is CrossFit. I mean, depending on your style, that could be partially parkour. And apparently, an hour behind a push mower can burn a few hundred calories. So the next time your sweetie asks you why it's taking you so long to mow the lawn, just say, please, I'm in the middle of a comprehensive outdoor wellness program. Now, if you're on a riding mower, at least you're doing your 12-ounce curls.
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4: 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West Coast Energy advises that a portion of the Chichinca Bear Lake Forest Service Road at the junction with Canfor Road, also known as the 6900 Road FSR, will be temporarily closed to traffic from June 15th to July 4th. This closure will be at approximately kilometer 0.4 to kilometer 0.5 and affects traffic in all directions. No through traffic will be permitted, and road users are asked to plan ahead and use alternate routes where available. West Coast Energy apologizes for the inconvenience and appreciates your patience during this work.
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0: Something Else from Brock Phillips on Country 97 FM. Good morning, I'm Carol Gass. I don't know what you're doing right now or where you are, but if you get a chance to go to our Facebook page, Today's Best Country 97 FM, you probably want to enter to win horseback riding for two with El Shaddai Ranch. If you don't know El Shaddai, they're just 15, 20 minutes down Highway 97 South, and Sean and his team are amazing. And by team, I definitely include the horses in that. So on Facebook, we're asking you your favorite color of horse. And it's funny because any horseman will tell you, you can't ride color. That's true, but that doesn't stop you from loving your favorite color. For me, it's got to be a buckskin. That caramely color with black mane and tail and socks, I just love that. Palomino runs a very close second to caramely Palomino with an ivory mane, tail, and socks. Absolutely. I love a bay. I love a black. Me, I have a brown horse. I mean, they call it something fancy. They call it Sorrel, but he's just brown. But he's beautiful, and at the end of the day, you can't ride color. But you go ahead, you tell us your favorite color. Tim's making the draw for that horseback riding for two at El Shaddai later on this afternoon. Good luck.
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1: Good morning, I'm Brendan Palou. It was a warm and dry June in Prince George, according to Environment Canada. With more, here's meteorologist Kyle Zilkowski.
2: Really kind of not out of the norm as far as temperatures go and precipitation. Kind of the mean temperature at the Prince George Airport was 14 degrees, and the total precipitation was about 50 millimeters for the month.
1: As for July, he added an unsettled pattern will develop over the next week as a low-pressure system comes through. A return to above-normal temperature is expected to occur later in the month. Alberta and the federal government announced details yesterday of their plan for a new oil pipeline to BC's coast. The pipeline would take a southern route through BC to the coast through a partnership with Trans Mountain and Pembina. The agreement also includes a plan to advance the Pathways Carbon Capture and Storage Project in Alberta. Prime Minister Mark Carney says the plan to spur the more than $200 billion in direct investment.
3: These measures will build the strength of our entire country. They will take control of our future. They will bolster our sovereignty.
1: BC has said it does not want a new pipeline, but would cooperate with the discussions if Ottawa maintains an oil tanker ban on the North Coast and engages meaningfully with First Nations. The BC Nurses Union says it has launched job action right across the province. The union issued a 72-hour strike notice earlier this week. It says nurses are no longer performing non-nursing duties and will refuse all non-essential overtime hours. BCNU says it will escalate job action if the province doesn't return to the table with an acceptable offer. The BC Labor Relations Board mandates minimum levels of service that must be maintained for essential services such as nursing. Prince George City Council will consider a bylaw amendment to allow smoking or vaping indoors for artistic performances. This bylaw amendment will be considered at Monday's meeting. Now, a staff report to council says the current bylaw prohibits smoking and vaping in all places of public assembly or city-owned facilities without exception. Now, staff are proposing an amendment to the bylaw allowing smoking or vaping for theatrical, cinematic, or other artistic performances, subject to prior written approval by the city, the city's manager of bylaw services, or delegate. Other items to be discussed at Monday's meeting includes project updates on the library's skylight renewal and the aquatic center. And the district of Vanderhoof is abuzz with excitement as the province's geographically central community gets ready to celebrate its centennial anniversary. This weekend, the district of Vanderhoof is hosting a centennial celebration with a mix of food, activities, and live entertainment such as Tom Cochran and Trooper. Vanderhoof Municipal Councillor Tom Bulmer says hitting the 100-year milestone speaks to the resilience of the community.
4: We've survived mill closures in our area and mine closures in our area and timber shutdowns in our area. 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
5: Thanks, Brendan. Good morning. I'm Carol Gass. It's 11:04. It's Friday, and we've still got the sun with us, which is so nice to see. But Environment Canada is still saying, I don't know. It looks like it's going to get rainy this afternoon. We'll wait. Anything can happen. We're supposed to get to 18. It's 17 now.
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0: 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Good morning, I'm Carol Gass, and good on you. You've stuck around to scroll. Come on, let's go.
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0: So in 2026, we can all use some great life hacks, and I think I found a bunch to make your day-to-day life easier. 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If you leave them connected at the stem, they ripen faster. I mean, unless you want a bunch of black bananas you'll never use in the freezer, that's up to you.

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0: 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That's the Chris Goodwin Band with Cuz That Girl on Country 97 FM. 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
1: Good afternoon, I'm Brendan Palu. Alberta and the federal government's plan for a new pipeline will see the project follow the existing Trans Mountain route through southern BC to the coast. Premier Danielle Smith unveiled details last night of her pipeline pitch to Ottawa. Now, Smith says she has no doubt that the Federal Major Projects Office will decide to fast-track it as a project of national importance.
2: The West Coast oil pipeline will transport more than 1 million barrels of oil per day to Canada's West Coast and strengthen access to growing Asian markets, helping to meet Alberta's goal to double oil production to 8 million barrels per day over the next 10 to 15 years.
1: Now, the project would be a joint venture with Alberta, the federal government, Trans Mountain, and Pembina. Smith says the share of the project that would be taxpayer-funded is yet to be negotiated. In addition, Canada and BC signed an agreement with billions in federal support for BC major projects, infrastructure, and more. Prime Minister Mark Carney made the announcement in Vancouver yesterday, alongside Premier David Eby.
3: This agreement is comprehensive, it's ambitious, and it will help transform the entire Canadian economy.
1: It includes a promise to uphold the federal oil tanker ban off of BC's north coast. It was a warm and dry June in Prince George, according to Environment Canada. With more, here's meteorologist Kyle Zilkowski.
4: Really kind of not out of the norm as far as temperatures go and precipitation. Kind of the mean temperature for at the Prince George Airport was 14 degrees, and the total precipitation was about 50 millimeters for the month.
1: As for July, he added an unsettled pattern will develop over the next week as a low-pressure system comes through. A return to above-normal temperatures is expected to occur later in the month. Prince George City Council will consider a bylaw amendment to allow smoking or vaping indoors for artistic performances. This bylaw amendment will be considered at Monday's meeting. Now, a staff report to council says the current bylaw prohibits smoking and vaping in all places of public assembly or city-owned facilities without exception. Staff are proposing an amendment to the bylaw allowing smoking or vaping for theatrical, cinematic, or other artistic performances, subject to prior written approval by the city, the city's manager of bylaw services, or delegate. Now, other items to be discussed at Monday's meeting includes project updates on the library's skylight renewal and the Aquatic Center. And the Prince George Minor Lacrosse Association is needing some community help ahead of the BC Box Lacrosse Provincial Championships. 22 teams under 15, U17, and female 8-2 and B will be taking part in the four-day tournament with the action at the Kin Center Arenas. Ryan Bashinsky, whose kid plays for the local posse, says they're urgently needing volunteers.
5: We need, I think, about at least 300 volunteers, and I think we're sitting at about 100, 150 right now.
1: Some of the volunteer positions needed to be filled include security, runners, hospitality room, and registration and raffle. The tournament takes place July 9th to 12th. Be the first to know. Get news alerts directly to your inbox by signing up at mypgnow.com.
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10: Thanks for the update and good afternoon. I'm Tim Gavin. Friday, for the most part, is looking pretty good. We're going to be getting up to about 20 degrees a little later on this afternoon. But as we get into tonight, expect some clouds and some more rain. We're going to be cooling down to a low of around 10 degrees later on tonight. But don't worry, that's not going to happen until really, really late this evening. Going into the weekend, though, expect some rain and a high of 16 for Saturday. Right now, it's about 18 degrees around Prince George.
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Carrie Underwood on Country 97 FM. That is Southbound from all the way back in 2019, which I know isn't that long ago, but it still feels like an entirely different time, don't you think? This reached the top of the charts up here in Canada and only number 3 down in the States. And I remember some critics at the time saying that this was Carrie Underwood trying to make a Keith Urban song, and I can kind of hear it, but it still feels distinctly Carrie Underwood. That is your throwback track for the 12 o'clock hour, brought to you by the Black Clover Pub. Next one coming up a little bit after 2. Hope you're having a great Friday. It's Blake Shelton, Country 97 FM.

0: Washboard Union on Country 97 FM. Hey, what's going on? I'm Tim Gavin. Today, I'm learning a lot about horses. And just so you know, you have a chance at winning trail riding for two over at El Shaddai Ranch just by leaving a comment on our Facebook page, Today's Best Country 97 FM. And today, we're asking you your favorite color of horse. And I'm learning a whole bunch of new different color names specifically for horses, like Bay Dun Splash. I'd never heard that term in my life. I'm actually Googling it right now. So there's actually a few different splashes for horses. There's the Chestnut Splash, Black Splash, and of course, the Bay Dun Splash. This is like learning how many different kinds of shades of white there are for house paint. It's nuts.
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0: It's Tay Bay on Country 97 FM. Hey, what's going on? I'm Tim Gavin. Are you having a great Friday so far? Well, I'm looking forward to next week, too. In fact, next week, we're going to start up 8 weeks of summer again. Yes, the time-honored tradition here on Country 97 FM returns Monday morning, and you're going to have a chance at winning lots of great prizes over the next 8 weeks. And every week, there's going to be a new game for you to play to try and win. But I don't want to spoil too much for you. I want you to just kind of get excited a little bit more, and you'll get more details coming up bright and early on Monday morning with Carol Gass.
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I'm Tim Gavin. It's looking pretty decent out right now, but what are we going to make of this weekend? There's supposed to be a little bit of rain coming up, but I still think that the next couple of days are going to be great. I'll tell you how in our weekend forecast coming up in 5. First, we got Tyler Joe Miller, Country 97 FM. Happy Friday.

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1: This is what I'm calling a best of both worlds weekend. No matter what you want to do, whether you want to stay in or spend some time outside, you're going to have some days this weekend to actually go do that. Lots to do too, so much time, and hopefully because you managed to rest up a little bit on Wednesday, you actually have a little bit more energy to do stuff over the next couple of days. Now, normally, the weather isn't too much of a factor in the weekend forecast, but this time I think it really does matter because it's supposed to be raining a lot on Saturday and then getting nice again on Sunday. Lots going on to the Cougars alumni golf tournament tomorrow, which rain or shine is happening, and the Pride Parade and Pride Picnic, which last I checked are also happening rain or shine. But I think that'll just make it a little bit more memorable either way. So whether you're going to go out or whether you're hoping to have a nice chill afternoon on Saturday indoors, relaxing, I think you're going to be able to do that no problem and then get outside on Sunday. So given everything that's going on, I'm going to give this weekend an A-.
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1: Hey, good afternoon and happy Friday. I'm Tim Gavin. A longtime men's basketball assistant coach has been named to UNBC's Timberwolves Wall of Honor. You can find out who over on myprincegeorgenow.com. Look outside, a little bit of a breeze and very sunny, but that could change as we get into the afternoon. Right now, 18 degrees around Prince George.
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0: Her new album, The Acrobat, is out now, and that's one of the singles off of it. Sunshine's Free, Tenille Townes, Country 97 FM. Hey, how's it going? I'm Tim Gavin. Are you having a good Friday? Would you like to make it even better? Well, over on our Facebook page, Today's Best Country 97 FM, we are giving away trail riding for two over at El Shaddai Ranch. And all you got to do is just tell me about your favorite color of horse. And I'm learning so many new different ways to describe brown or chestnut for a horse. I saw a term that I'd never seen before, strawberry roan. And if you don't know about horses, what do you think that looks like? Just hearing the name strawberry roan. You'd think it'd be red, right? No, it's actually a very, very light chestnut brown. Not really a whole lot of red at all on there, in fact. But if you want to see some new ways to describe horses, or if you want to leave your own favorite color of horse, head over to our Facebook page, Today's Best Country 97 FM.
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0: Ridley Bent on Country 97 FM. How's it going? I'm Tim Galvin. I hope that you had a great weekend. Well, this week was kind of short, especially if you had Canada Day as a stat holiday. I took the Wednesday off. It was a lot of fun. Going into things, I had a bit of a crazy idea. There's always this conversation that tends to pop up every once in a while, how people want to switch over to a four-day work week, but which day is the best day to take off, the Friday or the Monday? Earlier, before Canada Day, I thought, you know what? Why not have it be Wednesday? Get a nice midweek break, get a little bit more of a refresh going into Thursday and Friday. But then after taking Canada Day off, and then I was spending a little bit more time in the Country 97 FM studios with you the next day, I got to admit, kind of jarring going from just one day off back to work. So you know what? I'm with Carol Gass on this one. If there was ever going to be a four-day work week, that third day off should be the Friday.
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0: Tim and the Glory Boys on Country 97 FM. How's it going? I'm Tim Gavin. If you just tell us your favorite color of horse over on our Facebook page, Today's Best Country 97 FM, you have a chance at going for over to El Shaddai Ranch for trail riding for two. Going to be announcing the winner a little bit later on this afternoon, but you still have a chance to leave a comment. And if you don't know too much about horses, well, you're going to learn a lot today, just like I have. Well, a lot of people are saying any color horse, and fair enough, but I've heard about strawberry roan. Now there's blue roan. I'm just going to Google that right now, see what that looks like, because it's probably not blue at all. Oh, actually, you know what? It does kind of look blue. If you've never seen a blue roan horse, it is very much a shade of gray that in a certain light almost looks kind of blue. But you know what? Very nice looking horse too. Hey, leave a comment. Coming up later on this afternoon, you could have a chance to trail riding for two at El Shaddai Ranch.
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1: Good afternoon and happy Friday. I'm Tim Gavin. While the month of June was fairly normal weather-wise, it looks like the first few days of July are going to look a little abnormal. Brendan Paulu has all the details over on myprincegeorgenow.com. Looking outside, starting to see a few more clouds out there, but otherwise looking pretty decent. 18 degrees outside around Prince George.
0: Today's best country.

Going back to the 90s, 1997 specifically, with Tim McGraw. It's Where the Green Grass Grows, and it was the third single off of his fourth studio album, Everywhere. And Everywhere ended up being kind of a crossroads for Tim McGraw. We saw him start to change up his sound a lot from a neo-traditional sound into the more country pop sound that we know him for today. But also, I think this might actually be one of Tim McGraw's best albums, because, I mean, you got It's Your Love, One of These Days, Where the Green Grass Grows, Just to See You Smile. Seriously, this has some of Tim McGraw's best songs on it, and I think it's a pretty crucial album for his legacy. And that is your throwback track, brought to you by the Black Clover Pub here on Country 97 FM. And here's Ella Langley and Morgan Wallen. Happy Friday.

0: It's Josh Ross on Country 97 FM. 216, 19 degrees, and slowly getting a little cloud here around Prince George. How's it going? I'm Tim Gavin. Really hope that you are having a great Friday. You're getting excited for the weekend. I'm actually learning a lot. Now, I don't know too much about horses. Whenever I get a chance to hang out with a horse, I'm not really focusing on the breed or like the color pattern of the horse's fur. I'm just like, oh, cool, a horse. I want to go say hello to the horse. But thanks to all of you, I am learning that there are even certain ways that you have to pronounce the colors of a horse's fur. And by the way, your answer could get you horseback riding for two over at El Shaddai Ranch later on today. Your chance going for free. And all you got to do is head over to our Facebook page, Today's Best Country 97 FM. Leave a comment letting us know your favorite color of horse. And we got a wide variety of answers here, all the way to the people who know exactly as much about horses as I do, like Nadia saying colorful, like the ones on a carousel, always a good choice. All the way to the people who know actually what they're talking about, like Connie saying buckskin, like spirit. I swear, it's like trying to go to the paint section at the hardware store. There's no actual just names of colors. It's all just different shades that have names that don't really make sense to me. But still, love seeing it. Love learning new things. Get your comments in. You could win trail riding for two over at El Shaddai Ranch.
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3: Right now, it's 2:21, 19 degrees around Prince George. 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

0: Josh Stumpf on Country 97 FM. 228, 19 degrees, and getting cloudier by the minute outside the Country 97 FM studios. Keep in mind, it is supposed to rain later on today, but I really hope that the rain doesn't start until you get home from work. Roads are looking pretty good right now, too, but if you see anything out there, you can always let me know. 250-562-9797.
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0: Shania Twain on Country 97 FM. Hey, what's going on? I'm Tim Gavin. Are you having a great Friday so far? Getting excited for the weekend? Well, give you one more thing to get excited about. Coming up on Monday morning, a time-honored tradition is going to be coming back to Country 97 FM. I'm talking about 8 weeks of summer. Starting July 6th, over the next 8 weeks, you're going to have a chance at a lot of different prizes and a lot of different ways to qualify for those prizes. By the way, huge thank you to Prince George Toyota for sponsoring 8 weeks of summer this year. But I'm really excited to share what that first prize is for week one. But I don't want to spoil it for you just yet. All you got to do is make sure that you listen up to Carol Gass bright and early Monday morning, and she will give you all the details on what you could win for week one of 8 weeks of summer. And how to qualify to win it, too.
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0: Dean Brody on Country 97 FM, 249, 19 degrees. I'm Tim Gavin. Really hope that you're getting ready to have a great weekend. And by the way, if you need some volunteer hours, or maybe a student in your life is looking for some extra volunteer hours, got the perfect opportunity. Talking with Ryan from Prince George Minor Lacrosse. There's a big tournament going on, and they are in need of some volunteers. And last I checked, it was pretty urgent, right?
1: Yeah, we need, I think, about at least 300 volunteers, and I think we're sitting at about 100, 150 right now.
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1: 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There's security, just stuff like that.
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0: Right now it's 2:53, 19 degrees around Prince George. 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
1: Good afternoon. I'm Zach Barrowcliff. Penticton Summerland MLA Amelia Boltby has crossed the floor to the BCNDP. Premier David Eby welcomed her to the party on Friday. Boltby was elected as a BC Conservative, but left the caucus last year to sit as an independent. Boltby says the Conservatives are leaning toward Trump-style politics, and she believes the NDP are the best positioned to lead the province. Celebrations for this year's Pride Week have been in full swing, with the Prince George Pride Society hosting its 29th annual parade tomorrow to close it out. The week began on June 26th with a flag-raising ceremony at City Hall, along with Pride events happening almost daily, including a drag show, roller skating night, and more. PG Pride Society Vice President Kendra Mitchell-Foster says the events have continued to be a great way for people to get together.
2: I've been here since 2013, and in all of those years, the Pride parade and the festival leading up to it, the picnic afterward, has always been a really great experience of people coming out and connecting and learning.
1: The parade begins at 11 a.m. and will go from City Hall to Clear Lake today Memorial Park, where it'll end with a picnic. An unsettled weather pattern is expected to hang over Prince George for at least the next week as a low-pressure system comes through, according to Environment Canada. This after the northern capital experienced a warm and dry June. Meteorologist Kyle Zilkowski expects a return to above-normal temperatures at the midway point of July.
3: As we expect kind of the upper ridge to kind of settle in over top of BC kind of towards the middle to the end of the month, which also, you know, then that kind of brings up the fire weather concerns. Right now, it looks like the fire weather is kind of, you know, subdued for the time being, but, that could return towards the end of the month.
1: The mean temperature for June was 14 degrees, while the total precipitation was 50 millimeters. Alberta has submitted a proposal to the federal government for a new pipeline along a southern route to BC's coast. Premier Danielle Smith is hoping Ottawa will decide to fast-track it as a project of national interest. The pipeline would be a joint venture with Alberta, the federal government, Trans Mountain, and Pembina. Smith says the southern route would be the fastest and most cost-effective path.
4: After studying both northern and southern route options, Alberta selected a southern route from Bruderheim, Alberta, to a deep-water VLCC-capable port terminal on BC's southwest coast.
1: It comes after BC announced its own deal with Ottawa earlier Thursday to preserve an oil tanker ban off the north coast. Prince George goaltender Michael Gartigue is retiring after spending the last 7 years in Finland and Germany. The 34-year-old spent last season with the Augsburger Panthers, where he went 10-20-0 with a .900 save percentage and 3.19 goals against average. His biggest pro achievement came as a member of the ECHL's Newfoundland Growlers in 2018-19, where the team captured the Kelly Cup. Gartigue played at Quinnipiac University, where he led the Bobcats to a conference championship and a berth in the NCAA National Championship in 2016. He also earned back-to-back BCHL Top Goaltender Awards in 2011 with Powell River and in 2012 with Penticton en route to an RBC Cup National Junior A Championship. Get daily and weekly news alerts directly to your inbox by signing up at mypgnow.com.
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9: Hey, good afternoon. I'm Tim Gavin. Starting to look cloudier around Prince George. And in the next couple hours, we're going to start seeing a little bit of rain and a risk of thunderstorms going into tonight. We're expecting to get down to about 10 degrees, but that's not going to happen until really late this evening. And then going into Saturday, we're going to see some more rain. Also, a high of 16 expected for Saturday. So if you aren't about, don't forget your raincoat. Right now, 19 around Prince George.
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0: Sarah Evans on Country 97 FM. I'm Tim Gavin. You know the difference between dog owners and cat owners, where the dog owner will say, hey, this is my dog. He is half golden retriever, half husky. Just know all those little intricate details. And then the cat owner is like, hey, this is my cat. It's fluffy. Yeah, I am learning that the same thing is kind of an effect for horses as well. We'll talk more about that coming up in 5 minutes.
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0: Megan Patrick on Country 97 FM. Hey, how's it going? I'm Tim Gavin. So I am now just as intimidated going into a stable as I am going into the paid section of a hardware store for the exact same reason. There are so many different shades of so many different colors that, well, it's hard for me to just pick a favorite at this point. Over on our Facebook page, today's Best Country 97 FM, we are giving away trail riding for two over at El Shaddai Ranch. And if you want to win your way in, if you want to get a chance at trail riding for two, all you got to do is just leave a comment for a little while longer all about your favorite color of horse. And I'm not seeing a regular normal color in here. I'm seeing paint, chestnut, which I'm guessing is brown, and that's what I'm going to say that my favorite color of horse is, too, just because, you know, most of the horses that I have seen, they have some sort of shade of brown on them. So I'll guess that that is chestnut, and that counts as chestnut. But now I'm learning so many new things about horses today. So, you know, keep those comments coming. Can't wait to learn even more new stuff.
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3: So when I was younger, I was a goalie. 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I tried to get my driver's license and I failed my learner's test. That helped convince my dad to get my eyes checked. And it helped me become a better goalie. 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
7: Right now it's 3:22, 19 degrees around Prince George. 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

Faith Hill on Country 97 FM, 333, 19 degrees around Prince George. I'm Tim Gavin. Probably one of the biggest weddings of the entire year is happening right now over in New York City, and it's, well, Taylor Swift's wedding. We'll talk about that coming up in a few minutes. First, we got Silly Burrows, Country 97 FM.

0: Sully Burrows on Country 97 FM, 335, 19 degrees. I'm Tim Gavin, and, well, definitely psyched to not be in New York City right now. Well, for one, be a long ways to get back to Prince George, but also, well, it's insanely busy over there. Even busier than usual, because it's Taylor Swift and Travis Kelce's wedding day today. Yeah, they are officially tying the knot. In fact, I think that, they should be saying the I do's in just a few minutes, actually. Just going by the time and how all these updates are coming in. And they rented out all of Madison Square Garden, and it turns out causing a lot of traffic issues in New York City because of that, because of everything going on for the wedding. So I imagine we're probably going to be hearing more about that after the ceremony, after all the partying goes on. But we'll keep you posted. And we've got some more details coming up in the Friday recap edition of the Country Report, coming up just a little bit after the 5 o'clock news.
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0: Just a great combo here. Tebe teaming up with Emerson Drive. Wake me up. Country 97 FM. Hey, how's it going? I'm Tim Gavin. All afternoon long, we've been talking about favorite colors for horses over on our Facebook page, Today's Best Country 97 FM. And right now, we also got Marty on the phone. So what's your favorite?
1: My favorite horse is actually a paint. I don't know. They're just so cool looking. They're usually medium brown and white sort of mottled. They almost look like a picture puzzle, brown and white.
0: Well, definitely a great choice, Marty. Really learning a lot about horses today. And just a heads up for our winner for Horseback Riding for Two over at El Shaddai Ranch. I've now messaged the winner over on Facebook. So if you made a comment, well, make sure you check your inbox.
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0: Right now it's 353, 20 degrees, and still pretty cloudy. It looks like the rain might start coming in the next couple hours, just a little heads up. But I am hoping that the rain doesn't show up until you make it home from work. But we'll see what happens. Time and weather is for Sugar Mama Sugaring. 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
1: Good afternoon. I'm Zach Barrowcliffe. Penticton Summerland MLA Amelia Boltby has crossed the floor to the BCNDP. Premier David Eby welcomed her to the party on Friday. Boltby was elected as a BC Conservative, but left the caucus last year to sit as an independent. Boltby says the Conservatives are leaning toward Trump-style politics, and she believes the NDP are the best positioned to lead the province. Celebrations for this year's Pride Week have been in full swing, with the Prince George Pride Society hosting its 29th annual parade tomorrow to close it out. The week began on June 26th with a flag-raising ceremony at City Hall, along with Pride events happening almost daily, including a drag show, roller skating night, and more. PG Pride Society Vice President Kendra Mitchell-Foster says the events have continued to be a great way for people to get together.
2: I've been here since 2013, and in all of those years, the Pride parade and the festival leading up to it, the picnic afterward, has always been a really great experience of people coming out and connecting and learning.
1: The parade begins at 11 a.m. and will go from City Hall to Clear Lake today Memorial Park, where it'll end with a picnic. An unsettled weather pattern is expected to hang over Prince George for at least the next week as a low-pressure system comes through, according to Environment Canada. This after the northern capital experienced a warm and dry June. Meteorologist Kyle Zilkowski expects a return to above-normal temperatures at the midway point of July.
3: As we expect kind of the upper ridge to kind of settle in over top of BC kind of towards the middle to the end of the month, which also, you know, then that kind of brings up the fire weather concerns. Right now, it looks like the fire weather is subdued for the time being, but, that could return towards the end of the month.
1: The mean temperature for June was 14 degrees, while the total precipitation was 50 millimeters. Alberta has submitted a proposal to the federal government for a new pipeline along a southern route to BC's coast. Premier Danielle Smith is hoping Ottawa will decide to fast-track it as a project of national interest. The pipeline would be a joint venture with Alberta, the federal government, Trans Mountain, and Pembina. Smith says the southern route would be the fastest and most cost-effective path.
4: After studying both northern and southern route options, Alberta selected a southern route from Ruderheim, Alberta, to a deepwater VLCC-capable port terminal on BC's southwest coast.
1: It comes after BC announced its own deal with Ottawa earlier Thursday to preserve an oil tanker ban off the north coast. Prince George goaltender Michael Gartigue is retiring after spending the last 7 years in Finland and Germany. The 34-year-old spent last season with the Augsburger Panthers, where he went 10-20-0 with a .900 save percentage and 3.19 goals against average. His biggest pro achievement came as a member of the ECHL's Newfoundland Growlers in 2018-19, where the team captured the Kelly Cup. Gartigue played at Quinnipiac University, where he led the Bobcats to a conference championship and a berth in the NCAA National Championship in 2016. He also earned back-to-back BCHL Top Goaltender Awards in 2011 with Powell River and in 2012 with Penticton en route to an RBC Cup National Junior A Championship. Get daily and weekly news alerts directly to your inbox by signing up at mypgnow.com.
5: Thanks for the update, Zach, and good afternoon. I'm Tim Gavin. Still looking pretty cloudy around Prince George. Expect a little bit of rain going into the evening, too. We're going to be getting down to a low of around 10 degrees overnight, but that's not going to happen until really late this evening. Going into Saturday, calling for some thunderstorms, some rain. High of 16 tomorrow. Right now, 19 around Prince George.
0: 1 hour down and way too many to go.
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Stephen Lee Olsen on Country 97 FM. Hey, what's going on? I'm Tim Gavin. Hope you had a great week. You're getting excited for the weekend. And you know what? I think we always need to focus on the positive. Add a little bit of brightness into the end of our week. So that's exactly what we are going to do. Coming up in about 5 minutes, we're going to talk about one of the coolest things I've seen around Prince George this week. Megan Maroney, Beautiful Things, Country 97 FM.

0: Shaboozy, good news on Country 97 FM. I'm Tim Gavin, and you know what? I agree with Shaboozy. We need a little bit of good news. And you know what? It doesn't even have to be anything big. Because let's face it, it's those little things that just make life a little more interesting, right? So, we're going to try something new on the show, at least today anyways. I'm calling this Tim's Cool Thing of the Week. I was taking my dog out for a walk over by the Hudson's Bay wetlands. I noticed on the connector trail along there, there was actually some changes over there. Finally, someone has gone through there, actually, you know, dug up a little bit, started laying down the path a little differently, and now it looks so much better over there. So if you haven't been for a hike over at the Hudson Bay wetlands in a while, I definitely think you should head through there tonight because, well, right now, it looks really, really good over there. Try and dodge the rain if you can, but, you know, if you get a chance this weekend, nice little update. The signs over there didn't even look too official. I just saw like something like written in pencil, like, hey, this is going to be closed for a little bit while this is all updated and there's construction going on. And, well, I think it's done, but right now it definitely looks really good.
1: 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Because change comes from within. Afternoons with Tim Gavin on Country 97 FM.
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Hey, what's going on? I'm Tim Gavin. Hope you're having a great afternoon. And you know what? This weekend, aside from some of the rain, I still think this one's going to be a good one. I'll tell you why coming up in 5 with your weekend forecast. First, we've got High Valley, Country 97 FM.

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1: This is what I'm calling a best of both worlds weekend. No matter what you want to do, whether you want to stay in or spend some time outside, you're going to have some days this weekend to actually go do that. Lots to do too, so much time, and hopefully because you managed to rest up a little bit on Wednesday, you actually have a little bit more energy to do stuff over the next couple of days. Now, normally, the weather isn't too much of a factor in the weekend forecast, but this time I think it really does matter because it's supposed to be raining a lot on Saturday and then getting nice again on Sunday. Lots going on to the Cougars alumni golf tournament tomorrow, which rain or shine is happening, and the Pride Parade and Pride Picnic, which last I checked are also happening rain or shine. But I think that'll just make it a little bit more memorable either way. So whether you're going to go out or whether you're hoping to have a nice chill afternoon on Saturday indoors, relaxing, I think you're going to be able to do that no problem and then get outside on Sunday. So given everything that's going on, I'm going to give this weekend an A-.
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0: Owen Riegling on Country 97 FM. How's it going? I'm Tim Gavin. Now, I just want to be on the record here. This is not me complaining about the weather, but I have noticed other people around the Country 97 FM studios not being too psyched about the conditions going into this weekend. And I mean, you know, all the rain coming in for Saturday, or at least the rain that's supposed to be there. I hope it doesn't ruin anyone's fun or anything. Hopefully it's a little less than we think we're going to get. But also, I think we got to put things into perspective. A little bit of rain, pretty mild, slightly cool weather over the last couple of days. It's not great, I know, but it could definitely be a lot worse. I mean, record-breaking heat waves over on the other side of the country. The fact that in the province next door over in Alberta, they've been getting record-breaking rainfall for weeks now, and, well, not too much of a let-up with that. I'm just kind of considering ourselves lucky this weekend, just saying.
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11: Attention industrial road users. West Coast Energy advises that a portion of the Chichinca Bear Lake Forest Service Road at the junction with Canfor Road, also known as the 6900 Road FSR, will be temporarily closed to traffic from June 15th to July 4th. This closure will be at approximately kilometer 0.4 to kilometer 0.5 and affects traffic in all directions. No through traffic will be permitted, and road users are asked to plan ahead and use alternate routes where available. West Coast Energy apologizes for the inconvenience and appreciates your patience during this work.
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1: Good evening, I'm Zach Barrowcliffe. The Prince George Fire Center is looking at the days and weeks ahead as above normal temperatures are forecast to roll in. The start of the wildfire season has seen 65 wildfires with 473 hectares burnt, which is much lower than last year's 182 fires that burned under 700,000 hectares. Fire Information Officer Sarah Fregon says the current low fire activity has allowed three initial attack crews to assist the Northwest Territories with wildfire response.
2: With cooler, unsettled weather expected to continue over the next 2 weeks, crews will have opportunities to focus on training and supporting other operational priorities across the country.
1: As of this afternoon, the Fire Center has three wildfires being held and another two under control, with Category 2 and 3 fire prohibitions in place for the Vanderhoof Zone. Independent MLA Amelia Boltby has crossed the floor to the BCNDP. The Penticton-Summerland MLA made the announcement today alongside Premier David Eby. She was initially elected as a BC Conservative in 2024, but left the party last year to sit as an independent. Boltby says she believes the Conservatives are no longer the same party that people in her riding voted for.
3: What my constituents did vote for was for me to be their MLA, for me to be their advocate, and to do the best job that I can in representing them, and that's what I'm going to do.
1: The move bolsters the NDP's slim majority in the House. It was a warm and dry June in Prince George, according to Environment Canada. With more, here's meteorologist Kyle Zilkowski.
4: Really kind of not out of the norm as far as temperatures go and precipitation. Kind of the mean temperature for at the Prince George Airport was 14 degrees, and the total precipitation was about 50 millimeters for the